0: No matter how good you think somebody is, always protect your heart. 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
1: Myself dreaming. 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

out of a dream. 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
1: No matter where you are, or what you're doing, or who you're with, I will always, honestly, truly, completely love you.

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0: 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I will always, honestly, truly, completely

0: 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I met a boy. He wasn't right for me. But now that I'm alone, I can hear the spirits talking.
1: From the metaphysical to the physical. From the metaphysical to the physical.

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That's why the indigenous people burned it, to bring out the wisdom. If you talk to your plants, they will talk to you. 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

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Relationships are messed up, but your face isn't. Used to taste like Jolly Ranchers kisses, now they taste different. Michael Jordan say, hey Pippin, weightlifting, I hate sipping. Ain't listen, paint glistening from the Renaissance. Got a problem with the weather, fix it in the tennis box. 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Keep it clean, it's Mr. Clean, so jokers wear my dentist socks.

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And that issue will embarrass me still. 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Pilot's gone, but he left me his paradise trill. He says, Red Rum, Red Rum.

sidelines in pride times, no lions. I'm so lying if I say I wasn't trying to buy into these games. Cupid ain't do no flying, angels ain't do no crying, just sighing. I am 14, I got knots, there will be no tying. No mind can tell me what time I'ma find mine. So when I'm in my deathbed dying, I'ma be wearing some high-end clothes with a misfit tie in my hand with that red loud siren. I won't be denying my evil deeds, I'll be at heaven's gate with a crowbar prying while they're screaming, don't let this guy in. Feeling sorry for myself, catcher in the Ryan. Then I woke up lying on the beach. Where am I? One more for the kids before they go to sleep. Love is just so non-existent in my existence, so that's why I was so persistent in that first quick instant that we laid eyes. If young love for them is 16, then we must be infants, cause this is intense. But I'm an eyewitness at love at first sight, but this is just different than anything that I've been in, cause it feels infinite. But most things that you think will last will pass in the brink of a lash, so I think I will submerge my feelings to complete this task, and best believe I'll drown before I let us crash, and sincerely from the past. Jeez. The girl I could never have is elegant and intelligent, and I just kinda fell, but I'm irrelevant in her eyes. This is something I can settle with. I'm pouring out my heart, and girl, it's kinda for the hell of it. Girl, you know that I ain't celibate. I know who your fellow is, but we could walk the park. We can talk and we embellish in the creatures after dark. Cause I know that I'm a rebel kid, we come from different elements. But baby girl, I can tell I get on your nerves. I'm watching you observe. It's like the world's an ocean and I look while you emerge. You the center of attention, girl, no matter what occurs. Cause this youth is like a curse, but it's also like a blessing. Cause I keep these jokers guessing, this rap is what I'm dressing. Till these jokers learn a lesson, if you mess it with my clique, I suggest you kept a steppin'. Girl, you like Juliet with your nurse, and you're looking so pretty.

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Cause things ain't getting better. No, they ain't looking up for us. Kissing you, I'm up to dusk. So paparazzi hush and shush. She was in

0: to ball. 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Man, we like the Anunnaki God, ain't them jokers tall. You can't buy that at the mall. True love. You can't try that at the mall.
1: No, yeah, we were really good in pairs, but, you know, every relationship has ups and downs, and the downhills are what makes the uphills. So when I'm feeling all this pain and feel like she doesn't love me or whatever, it's just that contrast for when I feel like she's the only person in the world I want to be with.
2: Yeah, right.
1: This contrast for those times, you know what I'm saying?
0: Man, I got some more to say. Have you ever had a crush? Have you ever felt a rush? Make your heart stop, she don't even like to blush, cause she's in her 20s. Man, I got a crush. Oh man, I got a crush. Got a psychedelic dagger in my heart, little homie, tell them paramedics rush, cause she's in her 20s. Cause she's in her 20s. Cause she's in her 20s. Man, I'm 15 on the scene, looking clean, but what does that mean? Cause she's in her 20s. I got something to say. Have you ever had a crush? Have you ever had a rush? Make my heart stop, but she didn't even blush, cause she's in her 20s. Have you ever felt lust? Cause she's in her 20s. Have you ever felt lust? She's in her 20s. Have you ever felt lust? Cause she's in her 20s. She's somebody you can trust, cause she's in her 20s. Cause she's in her 20s. She's in her 20s. Cause she's in her 20s. Hate crushes, I cover bruises with paintbrushes. Pour it all into music now that my bank's ruptured. So pretty, she's so perfect, she's so worth it. So bossy, she's so assertive, it's super sexy. She never texts me, she never texts me, she never texts me. Never texts me, she never texts me, forgot to text me. Well, I guess we accept the ones that neglect us. And my mom says that we disrespect the ones that perfect us and try to protect us. But girl, I hope that you get this. My thoughts are weighing me down, my neck can't handle a necklace. Stare at you while you sleep, you had to call the detectives. Your father says that I'm right. I didn't cause all that wreckage, your fence was broken, I left it. Had to give you this message, I wrote it straight from the soul, and it didn't make sense to text it. So I snuck up in your room, put it on your shoulder, and in return you sent me back a restraining order.

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0: But when time pulls lives apart, hold your own. 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Hold it till you feel it there, as dark and dense and wet as earth, as vast and bright and sweet as air. 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Time is an onslaught, love is a mission. We work for vocations until in remission we wish we'd had patience and given more time to our children. Feel each decision that you make. Make it. 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Hold their hands. 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Hold them all night. Feel them. 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Hold your own. Every pain, every grievance, every stab of shame, every day spent with a demon in your brain giving chase, hold it. Know the wolves that hunt you. In time, they will be the dogs that bring your slippers. Love them right, and you will feel them kiss you when they come to bite, hot snouts digging out your cuddles with their bloody muzzles. Hold. Nothing you can buy will ever make you more whole. This whole thing thrives on us feeling always incomplete, and it is why we will search for happiness in whatever thing it is we crave in the moment, and it is why we can never really find it there. It is why you will sit there with the lover that you fought for in the car you sweated years to buy, wearing the ring you dreamed of all your life. And some part of you will still be unsure that this is what you really want. Stop craving. Hold your own. But if you're satisfied with where you're at, with who you are, you won't need to buy new makeup or new outfits or new pots and pans to cook new exciting recipes for new exciting people to make yourself feel like the new exciting person you think you're supposed to be. Happiness, the brand, is not happiness. We are smarter than they think we are. They take us all for idiots, but that's their problem. When we behave like idiots, it becomes our problem, so hold your own. Breathe deep on a freezing beach. Taste the salt of friendship. Notice the movement of a stranger. Hold your own and let it be catching.
1: Tell me something, girl. 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

0: said the world is bad. 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But she said we can't fight it. 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

dropping like a heavy piece of metal. 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

I loved the old man. 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For his gold, I had no desire. I think it was his eye. Yes, it was this. One of his eyes resembled that of a vulture. A pale blue eye with a film over it. Whenever it fell upon me, my blood ran cold. And so, by degrees, very gradually,

I'm from Flushing, New York. Here is one of the most exciting yet prolific rappers in the field as he joins us to do his latest single. Ladies and gentlemen, please welcome Big Daddy Kane.